Rodney Atkins. Yes, indeed. It's America. Be proud of it. 98.9 WDNE. Welcome to the 8 o'clock hour. We're starting things off with John Party. He's having trouble with his boots. Also on the way, we got Sugarland. And you know what? If you're out and about this evening, enjoy this beautiful weather. It may be humid, but it's sure.

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11: Here's the Metro News AccuWeather forecast. Tonight, expect partly cloudy skies with a low of 57. Tomorrow will be sunny and hot with a high of 90. Tomorrow night will be clear to partly cloudy and humid with a low of 61. Moving on to Wednesday, anticipate mostly sunny and hot weather with a high of 92. Thursday will be partly sunny and hot, reaching a high of 94. For weather, anytime, download the AccuWeather app. For Metro News, I'm meteorologist Jason Caterina.

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0: Taylor Swift knew it. 98.9 WDNE. Stick around for Kip Moore, Atlanta, and we got Zach Top as well. But hey, in the news country-wise, Jennifer Nettles of Sugarland says Taylor Swift and Travis Kelce's wedding was a special occasion, and the secrecy that surrounded the event made it feel more intimate and specials as guests knew very few details in advance.
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I'll tell you what, if you haven't seen her new photo shoot, you need to see it. Ella Langley, Choosing Texas, 98.9 WDNE. Time once again for another great classic country cut. We're going to go back to February of 1984 for this song by Atlanta. It's called Sweet Country Music. It was the third single from the band's first album, Pictures. It was their highest charting single, reaching number five. And you're hearing it thanks to those awesome folks there at Jack Mall Storage. You need storage, you call 636-7079. See you.

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0: Zach Topp. Tyler Hubbard and Dierks Bentley are on the way here on 98.9 WDNE. And I'll tell you what's on the way as well. Tomorrow morning at 7:20, make sure you join Joe Danger as he gives you the Bob's Automotive Weekly Keyword. And what that is a word that you text to 304-636-9363 and have it texted in by 7:20 on Thursday morning. Joe's going to put his finger in the hat, pull out a name, and if that is your name, you're going to win a 6-quart oil change from Bob's Automotive.
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Tyler Hubbard and Park, 98.9 WDNE, on our way to the 9 o'clock hour, which we'll hear Josh Ross, Oak Ridge Boys, and Tucker Wetmore. And you know what? 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

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Welcome to the 9 o'clock hour on 98.9 WDNE. Let's kick things off hearing about the MacArthur family. Like I promised earlier, Oak Ridge boys are on the way and

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Try.

0: How about that? The Oak Ridge Boys, Trying to Love Two Women, a song they released in April of 1980. It was the first single from their album Together, and it was their third number one hit. And of course, you just heard it here on 98.9 WDNE. Thanks to those awesome folks at the Outhouse. I tell you what, if you need your septic tank pump, maybe you need a portable toilet or a hand washing station, you call the Outhouse. They can handle all three. 304-636-7079. Coming up after we pay some bills, an AccuWeather forecast, Tucker Wetmore and Thomas Rhett.
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7: Here's the Metro News AccuWeather forecast. Tonight, expect partly cloudy skies with a low of 57. Tomorrow will be sunny and hot with a high of 90. Tomorrow night will be clear to partly cloudy and humid with a low of 61. Moving on to Wednesday, anticipate mostly sunny and hot weather with a high of 92. Thursday will be partly sunny and hot, reaching a high of 94. For weather, anytime, download the AccuWeather app. For Metro News, I'm meteorologist Jason Caterina.

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0: 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Stick around for Brad Paisley, Restless Heart, and Luke Combs. But right now, I was perusing the internet and found this. What popular sayings are actually a lie? And I got four of them for you. Starting off with, good things happen to those who wait. Lightning never strikes the same place twice. The customer's always right, and carrots gives you night vision.
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so. Dan and Shay, 98.9 WDNE. Time once again for another great classic country cut. We're going to go back to December of 1989. This was the first single and title track from the album Fast Moving Train. 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It's Restless Heart, Fast Moving Train. 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She had a long

0: Yeah, nice night for that. 98.9 WDNE. 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

thing to say. Love don't live here anymore. Lady A kicking off the 10 o'clock hour. As promised, I'm playing Graylin James, Water at a Wedding, here on 98.9 WDNE. And of course, I promised you Alabama. This is one of those songs that you can really get into if you know what I mean. So crank the radio. I didn't want

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0: Alabama. Yes, indeed, from July 1984. Now, that was the B-side from the third single from their roll-on album. The actual song that was on the A-side, I'm Not That Way Anymore, was released. And, you know, those folks in radio, such as myself, we have a little bit of pull. And we started playing the B-side, and that became Alabama's 14th consecutive number one single. If you're going to play in Texas, you got to have a fiddle in the band. 98.9 WDNE. And, of course, it was brought to you by those great folks there at the Outhouse. You know what? You may have an odor in your home, your toilet slow to flush. Well, you reach out to the Outhouse. They'll come pump out your septic tank and do it reliably. 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
6: Here's the Metro News AccuWeather forecast. Tonight, expect partly cloudy skies with a low of 57. Tomorrow will be sunny and hot with a high of 90. Tomorrow night will be clear to partly cloudy and humid with a low of 61. Moving on to Wednesday, anticipate mostly sunny and hot weather with a high of 92. Thursday will be partly sunny and hot, reaching a high of 94. For weather, anytime, download the AccuWeather app. For Metro News, I'm meteorologist Jason Caterina.

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0: BYU, Luke Combs on 98.9 WDNE. Oh my goodness, another study reminds us that we shouldn't consume caffeine in the 6 hours before going to bed. But I have to differ with that because there might be a chance you're trying to binge everything on Netflix by the end of the year.
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Thomas Rhett with Ain't a Bad Life, 98.9 WDNE. Hopefully you're doing great on this Monday evening. I'm having a lot of fun being back to work, bringing you all this great country. And speaking of great country, let's go back to August of 1988 for the first single off the album, Homesick Heroes. Reached number 10 on the charts, it's a Charlie Daniels Band, Boogie Woogie Fiddle Country Blues. And of course, it's brought to you by those great folks there at Gen Transport. Want your CDL license? Well, you pick up the phone and call 304-636-7079.

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0: Yeah, don't tell on me, Jason Aldean on 98.9 WDNE. Luke Bryan and Chase Matthews on the way. But I tell you what, have you joined our Dairy Queen Birthday Club? If not, why not? It's absolutely free. 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Click on Dairy Queen Birthday Club, enter your information, and that's it. That's all you have to do. Now, what we do is we take a winner each Monday from the previous week and give them a Dairy Queen birthday cake, if your name is the one called, of course. And this week we called Brinley Wyatt, so congratulations, Brinley. And, of course, as always, if you don't want that ice cream cake, you bring it by the station here. Make sure it's addressed to yours truly, the Night Owl, and I will see that it's properly and legally disposed of.
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1: 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We're approaching my final hour, and let's keep the music going right now with some Luke Combs. 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

Christmas. Ella Langley kicking off my final hour here on 98.9 WDNE. You know, this song is by Zach John King. It's called Get to Drinking. I have a feeling there's some folks out there who's already done that. And if you're just starting, good luck to you.

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0: Judds from 1984. That was the title track from the album of the same name. It was their second number one hit, Why Not Me? And of course, you heard it here on 98.9 WDNE. Thanks to those great folks there at the Outhouse. I tell you what, if you need a portable toilet or a hand washing station, just reach out to the Outhouse. They can take care of you. 304-636-7079. We're checking in with the folks at AccuWeather, then Chris Jansen and Scotty McCreary.
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5: Here's the Metro News AccuWeather forecast. Tonight, expect partly cloudy skies with a low of 57. Tomorrow will be sunny and hot with a high of 90. Tomorrow night will be clear to partly cloudy and humid with a low of 61. Moving on to Wednesday, anticipate mostly sunny and hot weather with a high of 92. Thursday will be partly sunny and hot, reaching a high of 94. For weather, anytime, download the AccuWeather app. For Metro News, I'm meteorologist Jason Caterina.

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0: Megan Maroney with Beautiful Things on 98.9 WDNE. You know, many companies who want employees to use AI are having to deal with the cost of AI. 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The robots haven't taken all of our jobs yet, but I bet they're stealing from the break room coffee budget.
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They grab his feet, smack him till he cries. He goes home the next afternoon. 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

0: Russell Dickerson with your Wild 98.9 WDNE. For my final classic country cut this evening, I'm going to do some Brooks and Dunn. That Ain't No Way to Go. Released in March of 1994, fifth and final single from their album Hard Working Man, reached number one. And, of course, it's being brought to you by those great folks there at the Outhouse. If you need a portable toilet or hand washing station or your septic tank pump, call 304-636-7079.
1: Lipstick letter across the mirror this morning, said goodbye, baby. You left without one.

Luke Combs wrapping it up for the Night Owl on this Monday night. Thank you so much for allowing me to be a part of it. Really do appreciate it. And I'll tell you what, coming up at 6 a.m., it's Joe Danger with the Bird's House of Donuts morning show. At 7:30, he's got a handpicked bluegrass tune for you. 8:20, Joe's Jocularity, and who knows what else he's going to throw in there, but I guarantee it'll be fun. I'll be back in tomorrow night at 7 o'clock, my usual time. Even though I'm a little rusty and crusty from vacation, I'm excited to be back, bringing you all this great country, and hopefully you appreciate all of it that's coming your way. And you know what? As always, make sure you take a moment and love somebody.

We've been to both Carolinas, seen a big Montana sky, driven up and down the coast a few times, London, Paris, paradise. 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
1: Here's the Metro News AccuWeather forecast. Overnight will bring partly cloudy skies with a low temperature of 56. On Tuesday, expect sunny conditions with very warm and humid weather reaching a high of 88. Tuesday night will be clear to partly cloudy and humid with a low of 62. Wednesday is set to be mostly sunny, hot, and humid with a high temperature of 92. For weather anytime, download the AccuWeather app. For Metro News, I'm meteorologist Jason Catarina.

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3: 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She'd show up and I'd be walking out. 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I'd act

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1: Here's the Metro News AccuWeather forecast. Overnight will bring partly cloudy skies with a low temperature of 56. On Tuesday, expect sunny conditions with very warm and humid weather reaching a high of 88. Tuesday night will be clear to partly cloudy and humid with a low of 62. Wednesday is set to be mostly sunny, hot, and humid with a high temperature of 92. For weather anytime, download the AccuWeather app. For Metro News, I'm meteorologist Jason Catarina.

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3: Here's the Metro News AccuWeather forecast. Overnight will bring partly cloudy skies with a low temperature of 56. On Tuesday, expect sunny conditions with very warm and humid weather reaching a high of 88. Tuesday night will be clear to partly cloudy and humid with a low of 62. Wednesday is set to be mostly sunny, hot, and humid with a high temperature of 92. For weather anytime, download the AccuWeather app. For Metro News, I'm meteorologist Jason Catarina.

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0: Of Minds, Tony Caridi welcomes Amy Dawson and Mike Costello of Lost Creek Farm for a conversation that explores far more than what's on the plate.
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2: The Braxton County Health Department hopes to retest water in the swimming areas of Burnsville and Sutton Lake today. Tests last week showed high levels of bacteria that forced them to be closed. Michael McCoy is project manager at Burnsville.
3: You know, our total coliforms were above the threshold, so we closed it. And then they will retest either Tuesday or Wednesday and then give us the results and samples back from that.
2: The source of the coliform is not known. From the Metro News Anchor Desk, I'm Chris Lawrence.
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5: Here's the Metro News AccuWeather forecast. Today will be sunny, very warm, and humid with a high of 88. Tonight, expect clear to partly cloudy skies with humidity and a low of 62. Tomorrow will be mostly sunny, hot, and humid with a high of 92. Thursday will bring partly sunny skies along with hot and humid conditions with a high of 94. On Friday, anticipate mostly sunny weather with hot temperatures near the record high of 92 set in 1988, along with a chance of a thunderstorm and a high of 91. For weather anytime, download the AccuWeather app. For Metro News, I'm meteorologist Joe Lundberg.
6: Couldn't get the temperature. 59 degrees right now at WD&E. My turn, Joe Danger. Let's get this thing cooking. It's all brought to you by Bird's House for Donuts in downtown Elkins with an island cake donut waiting on you this morning. A vanilla cake donut. They top that with pineapple glaze and toasted coconut. And you got to try the banana split donut. They've got banana cream inside of that thing along with strawberry jelly. It's all topped with a pineapple glaze. That's all at Bird's in downtown Elkins. Don't tell on me. We're going to kick it off with Jason Allen.

That's Riley Green on that one. Change My Mind. WDNE, that's where you're tuned in, and I appreciate that. I've got one birthday in the Dairy Queen Birthday Club. And I know there's more than one person having a birthday, and if it ain't your name, I don't understand. Why haven't you joined the Dairy Queen Birthday Club, which is absolutely free? We'll wish you a happy birthday. Let everybody know it's your birthday when that rolls around. Plus, you might even win a frozen ice cream cake from Dairy Queen the following Monday of the week you're having your birthday. Danny Sullivan, happy birthday, big guy. You're in there. You're in the running for it. We'll see what happens Monday morning about this same time. It's Sugarland, a vegetable baby girl. Complicated, too. Carol and Don Johnson next. 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

0: Yes, it is. It's complicated. Carolyn Don Johnson on WDNE. My turn, Joe Danger. Today just happens to be National Grand Mariner Day. That's a liquor with some citrus bite to it. And it's used in a lot of different recipes. And so they're celebrating that for some reason. National Tape Measure Day, believe it or not. We are celebrating the tape measure. I'm not kidding you. We are. I don't know. Pull one out and play with it a while, I guess. Then you'll be celebrating. It's also National Cow Appreciation Day. Doggone it. I guess Chick-fil-A is the place to be today. Favorite cow meal there. And what was it? Oh, National Mac and Cheese Day. Well, I can get behind that. Mac and cheese for dinner. That's okay with me. National Nude Day. I think they're asking you to go to work nude. I'm not sure.
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0: Josh Ross on that one. 638. 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Be a great day Saturday to go to Bates Carpet, because not only that, you know, your Texas Roadhouse gift card, but hey, it's the next stop of the Great Gas and Grocery Giveaway. 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The WD&E crew heading to Bates Carpet and Furniture on the Beverly 5 Lane. Saturday, they're going to be there from 11 to 1. 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How about a Treasure on the Mountain ticket, Bates Bucks, radio swag, and a whole lot more. That's coming up Saturday from 11 until 1 o'clock.
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8: Here's the Metro News AccuWeather forecast. Today will be sunny, very warm, and humid with a high of 88. Tonight, expect clear to partly cloudy skies with humidity and a low of 62. Tomorrow will be mostly sunny, hot, and humid with a high of 92. Thursday will bring partly sunny skies along with hot and humid conditions with a high of 94. On Friday, anticipate mostly sunny weather with hot temperatures near the record high of 92 set in 1988, along with a chance of a thunderstorm and a high of 91. For weather anytime, download the AccuWeather app. For Metro News, I'm meteorologist Joe Lundberg.
0: For 58 degrees here at 98.9. 58 beautiful degrees. Nice morning. Enjoy it while you can. Like you said, it's going to get hot today. Tomorrow, the next day, all that. The hot weather is back. Here's White Liar, Miranda Lambert, WDNE. 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That's all brought to you by Mountain Valley Bank.

0: Like Jesus does, that is Eric Church. Hey, what is it? 6:49 in the morning with Joe Danger. The morning show going on. Of course, thanks to Bird's House of Donuts. 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Think about it. 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
11: Here's the Metro News AccuWeather forecast. Today will be sunny, very warm and humid with a high of 88. Tonight, expect clear to partly cloudy skies with humidity and a low of 62. Tomorrow will be mostly sunny, hot and humid with a high of 92. Thursday will bring partly sunny skies along with hot and humid conditions with a high of 94. On Friday, anticipate mostly sunny weather with hot temperatures near the record high of 92 set in 1988, along with a chance of a thunderstorm and a high of 91. For weather anytime, download the AccuWeather app. For Metro News, I'm meteorologist Joe Lundberg.
1: Well, good morning. 58 degrees here at WDNE. It's going to get hot if you didn't miss, you know, if you missed that. It's, I know sometimes you block out things and the radio just becomes like background noise. So maybe you didn't hear. 88 for a high today, 90 tomorrow, a little warmer the next day. So it's, yeah, we're back to that hot stuff going on. Right now, 58, though. Enjoy it while you can, huh? Beautiful things. Megan Baroni going to get me back into it. Not to mention Cole Swindell, You Should Be Here. That's coming up next.

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WDNE with Cole Swindell. 7:10. I have one birthday at the Dairy Queen Birthday Club. Let's say happy birthday, shall we? Danny Sullivan. Well, there you have it, big guy. You have been wished on the radio. Not to mention the fact you're in the running to win a cake Monday morning. About two songs out of 6 o'clock, I'll know. 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Here's Chuck Wedmore's Brunette.

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0: all the way back in 1974. Where the heck were you? I was in Fort Campbell, Kentucky, in the United States Army when that came out. Marie Laveau, Bobby Barrow, 98.9. 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

Paul Langley along with Morgan Wallen and I Can't Love You Anymore. 7:32 Bluegrass time. Let me play a little bit of the five-string banjo type fiddle music for you. Good stuff. I have a show on Sunday morning from 8 to 10. We play 2 hours of this kind of music. At the Appalachian Road Show with a song called Anna Lee. Give it a second to get it going, all right? You know, I mean, don't just judge the book all of a sudden just by the first page. Listen.

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8: Here's the Metro News AccuWeather forecast. Today will be sunny, very warm and humid with a high of 88. Tonight, expect clear to partly cloudy skies with humidity and a low of 62. Tomorrow will be mostly sunny, hot and humid with a high of 92. Thursday will bring partly sunny skies along with hot and humid conditions with a high of 94. On Friday, anticipate mostly sunny weather with hot temperatures near the record high of 92 set in 1988, along with a chance of a thunderstorm at a high of 91. For weather anytime, download the AccuWeather app. For Metro News, I'm meteorologist Joe Lundberg.
9: Not a bad morning going on at all. 59 degrees right now, WDNE. Life's a good, I might just...

0: knew it. Taylor Swift for you, Taylor Swift fans. There you have it, 7:49 in the morning with Joe Danger, 59 degrees. I am just a wealth of information. Hey, if you're a crafter, the Beverly Firemen's Festival is going on, and Friday and Saturday you're invited to set up your crafts, and the 24th and 25th, that's going to be in the parking lot across from the Beverly Elementary School. It'll cost you only $30 a day, or if you want both days, $50. Save $10 there. You can contact Marie Bennett to reserve your spot today. That's what's going on in Beverly West by Gum, Virginia.
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1: With the Metro News Minute, I'm Chris Lawrence. A maker of advanced technology warfare components has announced plans to locate in Berkeley County. Helsing announced their plans Monday to create a manufacturing facility in Martinsburg. The company will make its HX-2 strike drone, which is battle-proven in Ukraine, and plan to make about $2,000 a month. They'll employ at least 60 highly skilled workers in jobs averaging $125,000 a year in pay. In Raleigh County, Beckley police say a man's been arrested for the theft of more than $4,500 worth of metal. The material that included copper was hauled away from West Virginia Heating and Cooling in Beckley in June. 42-year-old David Linksweiler was charged, and a second man is also being sought. And Pendleton County authorities have identified an individual who died rock climbing at Seneca Rocks as 76-year-old Mike Robinson. He was trying to scale the east face of the rocks Saturday when he fell to his death. With a Metro News Minute, I'm Chris Lawrence.
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3: Here's the Metro News AccuWeather forecast. Today will be sunny, very warm, and humid with a high of 88. Tonight, expect clear to partly cloudy skies with humidity and a low of 62. Tomorrow will be mostly sunny, hot, and humid with a high of 92. Thursday will bring partly sunny skies along with hot and humid conditions with a high of 94. On Friday, anticipate mostly sunny weather with hot temperatures near the record high of 92 set in 1988, along with a chance of a thunderstorm at a high of 91. For weather anytime, download the AccuWeather app. For Metro News, I'm meteorologist Joe Lundberg.
4: Well, it is starting to warm up. We're up to, 61 whole degrees here at WDNE. My turn, Joe Danger. I want to invite you real quick, if you have anything you want to sell, maybe you're looking for a part for your truck or something, we have a little program that you might be interested in. 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You're at 98.9 right now. And from a little after 9 o'clock, all about 10 after, all depending on how many funeral notices we might have, we'll air those first and then open the telephone line, which you can call or you can text the number. 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We're going to do that up until 10 o'clock. Again, that's 1240 AM and 99.9 FM, The Trading Post. Think about it. Don't read the name of this one. Here's Morgan Wallen on 98.9.

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Go ahead and text that. And you're entered to win. You have today and tomorrow to do that. But don't put it off. On a chain.

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2: 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Here you go. I'm going to tell you how you can enter to win. One entry per phone. I'm warning you, just telling you. One entry per phone, or the computer will kick you both out two or three times. You can't do that. You know, if you're playing the lottery, you want to buy as many tickets as you can. Blah, that just doesn't work this way. It's one entry per phone number. Seatbelt, the word this week. You take that word and text it, excuse me, to 304-636-9363. That's how you enter to win. Thursday morning, I'll have the winner of that right here on WDNE 98.9 FM. I got one for you. I think you're going to kind of want to use this around the water cooler today at work. What did the snowman ask the other snowman? I love it. Do you smell carrots?
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0: Hotel on Jason Aldean on WDNE. It's sports time, Metro News Sports. 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Thursday morning, we'll announce the winner of a free oil change from Bob's Automotive at 720 or so, somewhere right in there. 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
2: Metro News Sports. Good morning. I'm Daniel Woods. The Marshall football team is picked third in the Sun Belt Conference's East Division, trailing James Madison and Old Dominion in the league's preseason poll. Troy is the first place selection in the West Division. Marshall is well represented on the league's preseason all-conference teams, including quarterback Carlos Del Rio Wilson, named the Sun Belt Preseason Offensive Player of the Year. Marshall received 9 preseason all-conference selections. You can find the full list at WVMetroNews.com. The West Virginia University men's basketball team will be up late as part of the Players Era 8 tournament coming up November 17th through the 19th in Las Vegas. The Mountaineers play their first round game against Auburn at midnight Eastern time from Michelob Ultra Arena in Las Vegas. That's a 9 p.m. tip-off local time. 12 a.m. back on the East Coast as part of the first round that also includes Houston against Rutgers, Florida against Notre Dame, and Kansas against UNLV. The Major League Baseball All-Star Game is tonight, an 8 o'clock first pitch from Philadelphia. As the National League and American League All-Stars face off, Christopher Sanchez from the Philadelphia Phillies gets the start in his home ballpark for the National League, opposed by Toronto Blue Jays ace Dylan Cease, the American League starter under his Blue Jays manager John Schneider. 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
11: Here's the Metro News AccuWeather forecast. Today will be sunny, very warm and humid with a high of 88. Tonight, expect clear to partly cloudy skies with humidity and a low of 62. Tomorrow will be mostly sunny, hot and humid with a high of 92. Thursday will bring partly sunny skies along with hot and humid conditions with a high of 94. On Friday, anticipate mostly sunny weather with hot temperatures near the record high of 92 set in 1988, along with a chance of a thunderstorm and a high of 91. For weather anytime, download the AccuWeather app. For Metro News, I'm meteorologist Joe Lundberg.
0: Thanks, Joe. 61 degrees at WDNE, the morning show, thanks to Bird's House of Donuts. You know you ought to call ahead and just order your donuts, right? They'll have them ready for you when you walk through the door. Try them out for lunch today, too. They also have the Island Cake Donut waiting on you. That's a vanilla cake donut, of course, topped with pineapple glaze and toasted coconut. And the banana split donut, that's filled with banana cream and strawberry jelly and chopped with a pineapple glaze. That's all at Bird's in downtown Elkins. They bring you the morning show every single day of the week, Monday through Friday. You know what's good for you? You'll put a girl in it. Here's Dix Brooks and Ronnie Dunn for the Cowboy Town CD.

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1: With a Metro News Minute, I'm Chris Lawrence. Huntington City Council has become the latest to agree to purchase flock surveillance systems. The controversial devices have remarkable data-gathering capabilities, many believe more than they should be allowed. The council made the decision early this morning after a public hearing that went through the night for 5.5 hours. More than 50 members of the public spoke out, and all but one opposed the technology. Huntington's $2 million contract with Flock Safety will include more than 40 license plate readers, 2 drones, 17 cameras, 2 gunshot detectors, as well as other nondescript technology. A lawsuit against West Virginia's Secretary of State that demanded unredacted voter information by the U.S. Department of Justice has been tossed out. West Virginia becomes the 12th state where such a lawsuit has been dismissed. And federal prosecutors and lawyers for WVU Health System have reached a settlement to the case of mishandling various drugs over the course of several years. With the Metro News Minute, I'm...
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6: Here's the Metro News AccuWeather forecast. Today will be sunny, very warm and humid with a high of 88. Tonight, expect clear to partly cloudy skies with humidity and a low of 62. Tomorrow will be mostly sunny, hot and humid with a high of 92. Thursday will bring partly sunny skies along with hot and humid conditions with a high of 94. On Friday, anticipate mostly sunny weather with hot temperatures near the record high of 92 set in 1988, along with a chance of a thunderstorm and a high of 91. For weather anytime, download the AccuWeather app. For Metro News, I'm meteorologist Joe Lundberg.

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9: Here's the Metro News AccuWeather forecast. Today will be sunny, very warm, and humid with a high of 88. Tonight, expect clear to partly cloudy skies with humidity and a low of 62. Tomorrow will be mostly sunny, hot, and humid with a high of 92. Thursday will bring partly sunny skies along with hot and humid conditions with a high of 94. On Friday, anticipate mostly sunny weather with hot temperatures near the record high of 92 set in 1988, along with a chance of a thunderstorm and a high of 91. For weather anytime, download the AccuWeather app. For Metro News, I'm meteorologist Joe Lundberg.

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9: Here's the Metro News AccuWeather forecast. Today will be sunny, very warm and humid with a high of 88. Tonight, expect clear to partly cloudy skies with humidity and a low of 62. Tomorrow will be mostly sunny, hot and humid with a high of 92. Thursday will bring partly sunny skies along with hot and humid conditions with a high of 94. On Friday, anticipate mostly sunny weather with hot temperatures near the record high of 92 set in 1988, along with a chance of a thunderstorm and a high of 91. For weather anytime, download the AccuWeather app. For Metro News, I'm meteorologist Joe Lundberg.

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12: Here's the Metro News AccuWeather forecast. Today will be sunny, very warm and humid with a high of 88. Tonight, expect clear to partly cloudy skies with humidity and a low of 62. Tomorrow will be mostly sunny, hot and humid with a high of 92. Thursday will bring partly sunny skies along with hot and humid conditions with a high of 94. On Friday, anticipate mostly sunny weather with hot temperatures near the record high of 92 set in 1988, along with a chance of a thunderstorm and a high of 91. For weather anytime, download the AccuWeather app. For Metro News, I'm meteorologist Joe Lundberg.

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7: Here's the Metro News AccuWeather forecast. Today will be sunny, very warm, and humid with a high of 88. Tonight, expect clear to partly cloudy skies with humidity and a low of 62. Tomorrow will be mostly sunny, hot, and humid with a high of 92. Thursday will bring partly sunny skies along with hot and humid conditions with a high of 94. On Friday, anticipate mostly sunny weather with hot temperatures near the record high of 92 set in 1988, along with a chance of a thunderstorm and a high of 91. For weather anytime, download the AccuWeather app. For Metro News, I'm meteorologist Joe Lundberg.

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14: Here's the Metro News AccuWeather forecast. This afternoon will be sunny and very warm with a high of 89. Tonight, expect clear to partly cloudy skies with humidity and a low of 61. Tomorrow will be mostly sunny, hot, and humid with a high of 93. Thursday will be partly sunny and hot with a high of 94. On Friday, anticipate sunny to partly cloudy skies with temperatures approaching the record high of 92 set in 1988. There will be an afternoon thunderstorm with a high of 91. For weather anytime, download the AccuWeather app. For Metro News, I'm meteorologist Joe Lundberg.

0: 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This Saturday is the next stop in the Great Gas and Grocery Giveaway. We're heading to Bates Carpet and Furniture on the Beverly 5 Lane in Elkins this Saturday, 11 till 1. Come take a turn in the wind tunnel for a chance to win a $100 gas card, a $100 grocery card, a Treasure on the Mountain ticket, Bates Bucks, radio swag, and a whole lot more. We would love to see you there. 98.9 WDNE.
1: 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The summer sports calendar is in full swing across Tucker County. Mountain Lion athletes continue preparing for the upcoming fall season. Football conditioning has begun for Tucker County High School, with players taking advantage of off-season workouts as they build toward the start of preseason practice. The Mountain Lions are looking to build on another successful campaign after reaching the Class A state quarterfinals last fall, marking their fifth playoff victory over the past few seasons. Expectations remain high as the program aims for another deep postseason run. In Mountaineer news, WVU football is preparing for the opening preseason camp later this month. Coaches are focused on building depth, developing team chemistry, and getting the roster ready for the 2026 season opener. Mountaineer men's and women's basketball programs are conducting off-season training, with players participating in strength and conditioning workouts ahead of fall practices, building momentum for the upcoming 26-27 season. Your Tucker County Sports Report is brought to you by Atkins Home Center in Parsons.
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3: Here's the Metro News AccuWeather forecast. This afternoon will be sunny and very warm with a high of 89. Tonight, expect clear to partly cloudy skies with humidity and a low of 61. Tomorrow will be mostly sunny, hot and humid with a high of 93. Thursday will be partly sunny and hot with a high of 94. On Friday, anticipate sunny to partly cloudy skies with temperatures approaching the record high of 92 set in 1988. There will be an afternoon thunderstorm with a high of 91. For weather anytime, download the AccuWeather app. For Metro News, I'm meteorologist Joe Lundberg.
4: And good Tuesday afternoon, John Ellison checking in. Yes, it's that time. It's time for the afternoon drive. That time of the day that we take the sweet essence of music and wrap it around what you're doing, trying to make your day just a little bit better with its awesome embrace. And to do just that, let's go ahead and get things started. Ella Langley and Morgan Wallen as we kick into this Tuesday afternoon. Got a look at country news now coming up inside of about 15 minutes. We'll take a look at sports at the bottom of the hour, all thanks to Seneca Designs. And I've got you a classic country cut in the mix, all powered by the Outhouse. So thank you so much for making us a part of your Tuesday afternoon. We're cranking the country and we're keeping it country.

0: today's best and yesterday's favorites, Luke Combs, and we're back in the saddle. As we roll through the 3 o'clock hour on a workday Tuesday, we do hope it's found you well. And right now it's Kane Brown singing about Woman. I got Riley Green changing my mind, taking us to the break. It's almost time for Country News Now.
1: It's

It's Riley Green and Change My Mind. 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And your new home for Mountaineer Sports. 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So, hey, this weekend, something else, man. 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And we invite you to come by and take your shot in the wind tunnel. Guarantee you, we'll put a smile on your face, make you laugh a little bit, and you could walk away a winner of a Treasure on the Mountain ticket, maybe a $100 gas card. We've got Bates Bucks. We got $100 in groceries. We got station swag. Everybody's a winner, and I invite you to come by and be a part of this incredible event. Yes, the Great Gas and Grocery Giveaway this Saturday, Bates Carpet and Furniture, 11 to 1. So, all right, we got to head to Nashville next and see what's happening with our country news. Now, get y'all in the know on what's happening in Music City.

0: do that twice daily here on 98.9 FM. Joe Danger hooking you up about 8:50 each morning, and we wrap it up here in the afternoon. 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
1: When it comes to news, we're first in country. Country News Now. Megan Maroney lands her fourth number one with Beautiful Things.

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0: exact top is a little bit south of Santa Deota. Tuesday afternoon, we're cranking the country and we're keeping it country, lyrical poetry at its best, mixing some rhythm and rhyme and some rock and blues country style on a workday Tuesday. So glad to be riding along with you. Thanks for letting us do just that, having us in your homes. And we're getting ready to head over to the sports desk. But I want to thank everybody that came out last Saturday down to Seneca Designs. We had a big day. It was our 50th anniversary celebration open house, and I'm telling you, the community come out in full force. We had folks all day, a steady stream as they combined, of course, checked it out, looked at the history, the service, the dedication, took a tour of the facility. We made winner after winner. And the only thing different, we didn't have the wind tunnel set up, but we still had drawings and we still made winner after winner, and it was a great day. So thanks to one and all that come out to Seneca Designs on Saturday for their 50th anniversary open house. Right now it's time to head to the sports desk and see what's happening with Metro News Sports. We do that twice daily here on 98.9 FM. Joe Danger hooking you up about 8:35 each morning, and we wrap it up here about this time in the afternoon. 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
2: Metro News Sports, good afternoon. I'm Joe Mercado. WVU infielder Gavin Kelly and Team USA have advanced to the gold medal game in the World Collegiate Baseball Championship in Taiwan. The Americans defeated Korea 10-0 in their final game of pool play early on Tuesday. Kelly went 1-for-4 with a double. Team USA will take on Japan Wednesday morning in the gold medal game. Marshall has been picked third in the 7-team Sun Belt Football Eastern Division preseason coaches poll. Thundering Herd quarterback Carlos Del Rio Wilson has been named the league's preseason offensive player of the year. He accounted for 23 touchdowns and just over 2,700 yards of offense for Marshall last season. Del Rio Wilson is one of six Marshall players to be named to the preseason all-conference team. He is joined by offensive lineman Tariq Montgomery and Jalen Slappy, Pocan native and tight end Toby Payne, wideout Adrian Norton, and defensive back Daytwan Smith. More details can be seen at WVMetroNews.com. Head coach Tony Gibson and members of the Thundering Herd will step up to the microphones at Sunbelt Conference Media Days in New Orleans coming up on Wednesday afternoon. Qualifying for the West Virginia Open continued Monday afternoon at Sleepy Hollow Golf Club in Hurricane. Jason Holstein of Scott Depot earned medalist honors with a round of 2 under par. Qualifying for the State Open will continue Thursday at Pipestem Resort. 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
2: 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Chris Dougherty will field a younger roster this year after the graduations of several starters, including the state's top running back in Brendan Wack.
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19: Here's the Metro News AccuWeather forecast. This afternoon will be sunny and very warm with a high of 89. Tonight, expect clear to partly cloudy skies with humidity and a low of 61. Tomorrow will be mostly sunny, hot, and humid with a high of 93. Thursday will be partly sunny and hot with a high of 94. On Friday, anticipate sunny to partly cloudy skies with temperatures approaching the record high of 92 set in 1988. There will be an afternoon thunderstorm with a high of 91. For weather anytime, download the AccuWeather app. For Metro News, I'm meteorologist Joe Lundberg.
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98.9 FM. Ronnie Millsap is Lost in the 50s tonight. Sounds like a great place to be lost. And, you know, that's a classic country cut. All thanks to the Outhouse. And remember, when it comes to septic tank pumping, don't delay. Call today, 636-7079, serving Randolph, Pocahontas, and surrounding counties. Right now, new music from Kenny Chesney, and we're just carrying on as we roll towards the top of the four, getting ready for news, all powered by Darren's.

0: Kenny Chesney, 98.9 WDNE. New music here on Today's Best and Yesterday's Favorites. Top of this Tuesday afternoon, so glad to be a part of what you're doing and calling all vendors and food trucks. The Beverly Firemen's Festival is coming up, and we want to invite you to be a part of this. You can put your crafts on display at the Beverly Firemen's Festival Friday and Saturday, July 24th and 25th. You can set up in the parking lot across from Beverly Elementary School. It's 30 per day or 50 for both. Your contact is Marie Bennett to reserve your spot. So, yeah, the Beverly Firemen's Festival coming up Friday and Saturday, July 24th and 25th. So, all right, I got to bounce out of the way. Take a break. We got news coming up at the top of the hour, all thanks to Darren's Pizza Shack. I've also got your healthy living update, and that's all powered by the St. George Medical Clinic. And it's all right here. 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And going to be an exciting time. And with that said, we're probably going to be hiring an extra person or two. We have not put it out any platforms yet. I'm just throwing it out there on my show. And if you'd like to work in the incredible world of radio, bring me a resume and we'll set up a time to talk. 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
10: Here's the Metro News AccuWeather forecast. Tonight, expect clear to partly cloudy skies with high humidity and a low of 61. Tomorrow will bring mostly sunny conditions along with hot and humid weather, reaching a high of 93. Tomorrow night will be partly cloudy and humid with a low of 64. Looking ahead to Thursday, it'll be partly sunny and hot with a high of 94. For weather, anytime, download the AccuWeather app. For Metro News, I'm meteorologist Jason Caterina.
6: And thank you so much, and welcome into the 4 o'clock hour, the last hour of the workday. And we're here to put the ribbon on things and get you out the door. We're going to be talking about the Bob's Automotive Weekly Keyword Contest, which our very own Paul Harvey of Radio, Mr. Joe Danger, does on Tuesdays and Thursdays. I'll tell you all about that as we roll through this hour. And getting ready to wrap it up and head you down to Beander's next hour on the Drive at 5. So let's go ahead and get things started with Jason Haldeen. I've got Parker McCollum coming up. Got some Hardy and Travis Tritt. It is today's best at your absolute all-time favorites at your new home for Mountaineer Sports. 98.9 FM on the Big Dial and WDNE FM.

0: 98.9 WDNE. Parker McCollum as we roll through the 4 o'clock hour, the last hour of the work day. We're going to put the ribbon on things and head you down the road at 5 o'clock. See what's happening with Desire and the crew down at Beenders. Also, Joe Danger, our very own Paul Harvey of radio, having the Bob's Automotive Weekly Keyword Contest. And we'll talk a little bit more about that coming up next. And the great gas and grocery giveaway is this weekend.
1: My name's John MacArthur and I work this dirt.

There you go, Travis Tritt, and it's a great day to be alive. It most definitely is. Rejoice and be exceedingly glad, and thanks for letting us ride along with you and allowing us in your homes here on this beautiful Tuesday afternoon. July 14th, sunset tonight at 8:44, and some of those lengthiest days, some of the lengthiest days of summer in effect as we speak. So by December 21st, sunset will be 4:54. Not trying to be Johnny Buzzkill, just keeping it real and making sure

0: you know. So I'll tell you something else that I want you to know. For anybody that doesn't, we're going to be down at Bates Carpet and Furniture this Saturday with the next round of the Great Gas and Grocery Giveaway. So we're going to set up the wind tunnel. We invite you to come by and take your chance in it. Man, it's a lot of fun. Guaranteed to put a smile on your face, maybe make you laugh a little bit. That's good medicine, and you could walk away a winner. I will assure you, everybody wins, but you could win a Treasure on the Mountain ticket. You could win Bates Bucks. You could win $100 worth of gas. You could win $100 in groceries. We got station swag and all kinds of smiles. So there you go. It is the Great Gas and Grocery Giveaway happening this Saturday with our friends at Bates Carpet and Furniture. We hope to see you there. And we're back in moments with more of the Afternoon Drive on 98.9 WDNA.
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0: 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Got a little ways to go. And, of course, Joe Danger doing his thing. We got the Bob's Automotive Weekly Keyword Contest, and every Tuesday about 7:20 a.m., he'll throw out a Bob's Automotive Weekly Keyword. And you're going to have 2 days to text that back to us to 636-9363. And we make it even simpler. 636-WDNE. I could even sing it. WDNE. And anyway, that's how you do it. And you text that back to us on Thursday. He'll take everybody that participated, and he'll pull a winner out for a 6-quart synthetic oil change from our friends at Bob's, all because we know a guy named Bob, and we want you to know Bob, too. So that's what's happening right here with Joe Danger in the morning, and news coming up at the top of the hour, all thanks to Bob's Automotive. So we'll get you into the 5 o'clock hour, take you down to Beender's, and see what's on the menu tonight. I guarantee you, you don't want to miss it. We got the Midsummer Jam coming up this weekend, too. I'll tell you all about that. And that's coming up next hour on The Drive at 5 here on 98.9 WDNE. And as always, remember to tip those bartenders and waitresses.
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0: Here's the Metro News AccuWeather forecast. Tonight, expect clear to partly cloudy skies with high humidity and a low of 61. Tomorrow will bring mostly sunny conditions along with hot and humid weather, reaching a high of 93. Tomorrow night will be partly cloudy and humid with a low of 64. Looking ahead to Thursday, it will be partly sunny and hot with a high of 94. For weather, anytime, download the AccuWeather app. For Metro News, I'm meteorologist Jason Caterina.
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And remember, when it comes to all your storage needs, give them a call. 636-7079, serving Randolph, Pocahontas, and surrounding counties. It's Luke Combs. New music, Be By You, as we creep towards the top of the five and get ready for news. All thanks to Bob's Automotive.

0: 98.9 FM, Bailey Zimmerman, as we wrap up the last little bit here of the afternoon drive. Getting ready to kick off news at 5. That's all thanks to Bob's Automotive. We'll get you down to Beender's on the drive at 5. See what's on the menu tonight. And, talk about some of the stuff that's happening. We got the Midsummer Jam coming up. We got some local artists that's going to be playing, and we'll be talking about that. And what's on the menu, some of the great items that Beender's offers up for their home cooking. So we'll tell you all about that coming up next hour on the drive. At 5, Alan Coberly's back in the studio after a week off. He's raring to go, and he'll take you from 7 to midnight and keep your country covered all right here on 98.9 FM. And calling all vendors and food trucks, put your crafts on display at the Beverly Firemen's Festival coming up Friday and Saturday, July 24th and 5th. It's going to be in the parking lot across from the Beverly Elementary School, 30 per day or 50 for both. Your contact is Maria Bennett, and you can reserve your spot today and be a part of the Beverly Firemen's Festival. So always a lot of fun, and we hope to see you out and about. All right, guys, we're going to blow that workday whistle coming up at the top of the hour and get you out the door and down the road on a Tuesday's edition of The Drive at 5. It's all coming up here on 98.9 WDNA.
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3: With this Metro News Minute, I'm Jeff Jenkins. West Virginia University is on the receiving end of a history-making grant. That announcement made today. 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A man who Kanawha County Police stabbed another man and stabbed a Sheriff's Department canine is dead after being shot by police. Sheriff's Department spokesman Sergeant Jeremy Burns says the suspect would not come out of a house in Chillon today.
4: We began using tear gas in the residence to try to get the suspect out. We tried several tactics for a number of hours, and unfortunately, eventually, lethal force was utilized.
3: The deadly shooting remains under investigation as the U.S. war with Iran begins to ramp up again. Senator Shelley Moore Capito says Iran continues to show it can't be trusted.
5: I don't know how we're going to get a trustworthy agreement out of them. I don't even know if it's in them.
3: Capito, a guest earlier today on Metro News Talkline, she says she knows residents are getting frustrated with the impact of the war. With this Metro News Minute, I'm Jeff Jenkins.
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7: Here's the Metro News AccuWeather forecast. Tonight, expect clear to partly cloudy skies with high humidity and a low of 61. Tomorrow will bring mostly sunny conditions along with hot and humid weather, reaching a high of 93. Tomorrow night will be partly cloudy and humid with a low of 64. Looking ahead to Thursday, it'll be partly sunny and hot with a high of 94. For weather, anytime, download the AccuWeather app. For Metro News, I'm meteorologist Jason Caterina.
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14: 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Off into the 5 o'clock hour, the workday is in the books, and it's time to head you down to Beender's for a Tuesday's edition of The Drive at 5. 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Best thing you ever helped, felt, or smelled. Happening right now, 314 Davis Avenue, beautiful historic downtown Elkins. We'll be talking about the drink, the shot of the week. We got the Midsummer Jam coming up, and yeah, we'll let you know what's happening. So let's go there. It's the Brothers Osborne to start us off. Welcome to the Drive at 5, all powered by Beender's.

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Chris Jansen, me and a beer can. All right, whatever you do, always just do it reasonably, responsibly, and remember, blessed are the peacemakers. Hey, it's Zach Brown on the drive at 5. It's all you can eat spaghetti and meatballs tonight at Beender's Restaurant and Tavern. And we're going to talk about the Midsummer Jam next with the Soda Pop Gypsies.

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0: with sauteed onions and provolone. Good stuff. Hey, how about the P38 Lightning? 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Man, that word just tears me up. Horseradish sauce. The B24 Liberator is the tender roast beef sandwich with bacon, mushrooms, and Swiss cheese on a hoagie, and then topping it off with the B25 Mitchell, grilled turkey, bacon, cheddar cheese with lettuce, tomato, poppy seed dressing. That's all happening with our friends at Beenders, bringing back some old favorites that used to grace their menu. So be sure and check it out. Now, we've also got the $3 drink and the $3 shot. The $3 drink is the Bird of Paradise. The $3 shot is the breakfast shot. So be sure and check it out. We've also got the new garlic parmesan fries. And that's what's happening with our friends at Beenders. The Midsummer Jam coming up this weekend with our friends at Soda Pop Gypsies. It's open mic, and we invite all musicians to come out, bring your instruments, and let's have some fun. That's Saturday night with our friends, the Soda Pop Gypsies, at Beenders Restaurant and Tavern. Hang tight. We're back in moments with more of the Drive at 5 on 98.9 WDNA.
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0: 98.9 FM. Thomas Red here on The Drive at 5. Johnny back in with you. We're about halfway through the hour, and I want to invite you to come by and visit with your friends at Beender's, 314 Davis Avenue, historic downtown Elkins. It's going to be open until 10 o'clock tonight, and it's all you can eat. Spaghetti and meatballs, just $7. Be sure and check it out. We've also got the Parmesan, garlic Parmesan fries. Check out the new roast beef specials that we've got running, and also, we're going to have the Midsummer Jam coming up Saturday. The Soda Pop Gypsies will be hosting that. This is an all call to all musicians out there. Come on out and let's have some fun Saturday night. Play a little music and see what's happening. Now, we got Lynn Lee Shearer. She's going to be playing on the 24th. So I want to invite you to come out. Lynn Lee has been a part of Open Mic for a long time. And now she's booking her own gigs and doing her thing. And I'm sure that Jamie and Danny are proud. So we look forward to Lynn Lee being on stage and doing her thing, working her magic, and we thank Beender's for providing the platform for these artists to get up and express themselves. So, yeah, that's what's happening in the next couple of weeks. Once again, this weekend, it's the Midsummer Jam with the Soda Pop Gypsies, and that's an all call to all musicians. Let's see you down there Saturday night at Beender's Restaurant and Tavern. 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We're back in moments with more of this Tuesday's edition of The Drive at 5.
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6: Here's the Metro News AccuWeather forecast. Tonight, expect clear to partly cloudy skies with high humidity and a low of 61. Tomorrow will bring mostly sunny conditions along with hot and humid weather, reaching a high of 93. Tomorrow night will be partly cloudy and humid with a low of 64. Looking ahead to Thursday, it will be partly sunny and hot with a high of 94. For weather, anytime, download the AccuWeather app. For Metro News, I'm meteorologist Jason Katerina.
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0: Lord, called him Amos Moses.
1: A classic for sure. Yeah, named him after a man of the cloth, he said. Amos Moses, Jerry Reed, classic country cuttage for sure, all brought to you by The Outhouse. And when it comes to septic tank pumping, call today 636-7079, serving Randolph, Pocahontas, and surrounding counties. Hey, we're rolling on with this Tuesday's edition of The Drive at 5. It's all you can eat spaghetti and meatballs tonight at Beander's, just $7. Be sure and check it out. Team Trivia tomorrow night, 75-cent wing night Thursday night, and the Midsummer Jam coming up Saturday with the Soda Pop Gypsy. Right now, Scotty McCreary making a little you time. Whatever you do, always take time for you. If nobody's told you today, you're awesome. You're fearfully and wonderfully made. Rejoice and be exceedingly glad. And never leave your loved one's presence without telling them that you love them.
2: 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Whole lot of work and not much sleep.

0: Man, what a great tune. It's tunes like that to just set it over the top, man. Scotty Mercury nailing that one, man. We've had some good music this hour, and we pride ourselves in doing just that. That's for sure. Thank you so much for making us a part of your afternoon. The Drive at 5 right here Monday through Friday, 5 to 6 o'clock, when we check in with our friends down at Beender's Restaurant and Tavern. So tonight, it's all you can eat spaghetti and meatballs, just $7. Tomorrow night, team trivia, compete for Beender's Bucks and bragging rights, and keep an eye on Facebook. Those chefs are really good about whipping up an evening feature for those team trivia players. Now, Thursday, 75-cent wing night, you got to check out the new dry rubs. It's good stuff, I'll assure you. Friday, wrap up the week. Stop by. Good friends, good fellowship, good food. You might see somebody that you haven't seen in a while. And then Saturday, we got the Midsummer Jam. The Soda Pop Gypsies hosting that. This is an all-call to all musicians out there. Come out and let's have a great open mic night. So, that's coming up. Saturday night, the 17th, Lynn Lee Shearer are going to be playing on the 24th, and Lynn Lee has been a part of open mic for years, and it's good to see her booking her gigs and getting up there doing her thing, and I'm sure Jamie and Danny are proud. 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We're back to wrap it up with Luke Combs and the Zach Brown Band. 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

Luke Combs, man. Lyrical poetry. Good stuff as we put the ribbon on the drive at 5. We do it each day, Monday through Friday, 5 to 6 o'clock. You're very blessed and humble host, John Ellison, and thank you for the extreme privilege to be able to do what we do here, to be able to interact in your lives on such an intimate level. I'm so blessed to call this community my home. I take it for granted. These mountains are beautiful, and people come here and pay to see this, guys, and it's in our backyard. Hey, as you're on your way to Beenders, man, check them mountains out. They're beautiful. And check it out. All you can eat spaghetti and meatballs tonight at Beenders.

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0: WDNE, Elkins, Buchanan, Weston, a WVRC media station. 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
1: With this Metro News Minute, I'm Jack Carlson. A stabbing suspect is dead in eastern Kanawha County after a standoff. Authorities responded to the Chilean area of the county at around 9 o'clock this morning after a stabbing report. The suspect allegedly stabbed a man and then barricaded himself in a nearby house along State Route 61. Kanawha County Sheriff's Department Sergeant Jeremy Burns says it was a violent situation.
2: A victim was stabbed. We believe that same suspect stabbed one of our canines. And even after those two things occurred, we took every step possible to get this situation resolved without lethal force. But unfortunately, lethal force was eventually utilized.
1: The stabbing victim is in the hospital and no names have been released. A Kanawha County man will spend over two decades in jail for a Sheets shooting death. 19-year-old Jacob Fields heard his sentence this morning. He'll spend 21 years behind bars for the May 2025 fatal shooting of 42-year-old Tiffany Atkins at the Kanawha City Sheets. With this Metro News Minute, I'm Jack.
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4: Here's the Metro News AccuWeather forecast. Tonight, expect clear to partly cloudy skies with high humidity and a low of 61. Tomorrow will bring mostly sunny conditions along with hot and humid weather, reaching a high of 93. Tomorrow night will be partly cloudy and humid with a low of 64. Looking ahead to Thursday, it'll be partly sunny and hot with a high of 94. For weather, anytime, download the AccuWeather app. For Metro News, I'm meteorologist Jason Caterina.
5: And thank you so much. Johnny back in. It's the last hour of the afternoon drive. Alan Coberly will be taking over at 7 o'clock, and he'll be cranking the country till midnight. And I know that we do have your country covered. Thank you so much for letting us provide the soundtrack to your days and nights. It's something that we don't take lightly. And we love what we do, and we do what we love. And that's all thanks to you. Welcome to the 6 o'clock hour.

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Justin Moore, 98.9 FM, and time's a ticking. No respecter of person, that's for sure. Time is the enemy that shortens all of our golden hours. I've never understood why some people count their happiness in days and nights and years, while others can only be measured in joy and in sighs and in tears. I think I would choose the latter every time. Brett Eldridge, as we keep the country in motion. I'm going to put some pep in your step here in just a minute. We got George and Luke coming up to do just that. Good Tuesday afternoon.

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0: You gotta love that big 7 chord in there. That just sets it off. Nothing like a little rhythm and blues mixed with some country. Yeah, gotta love it. Rock and blues, rhythm and rhyme. It's good stuff. When you superimpose it upon the magical, mystical world of love, you got magic. And I just can't imagine being able to do what we do here. We appreciate each and every one of you. Thanks for the correspondence. Thanks for everybody that's taking time to reach out to us in any manner that you do. It means so much. And we are blessed to know so many of you by first name. And I can't believe that we live in a community where we do that. So if we don't, we definitely want to know you. So we're going to be out on several events coming up in the very near future, and I invite you to come by and be a part of that. Meet the radio crew and be a part of the next great gas and grocery giveaway coming up Saturday with our friends at Bates Carpet and Furniture. We're going to have the wind tunnel set up Saturday, 11 to 1. Stop by, take your turn in it. You could win some gas, maybe $100 in gas, maybe a Treasure on the Mountain ticket, maybe $100 in groceries, Bates Bucks, t-shirts, station swag. We got it. Guarantee you, you're going to walk away a winner, and we'll make you laugh, and maybe that's some good medicine on a Saturday morning / afternoon. So we hope to see you there with our friends at Bates Carpet and Furniture. All right, got to bounce, man. We're back in a moment. Tucker Wetmore, Jason Aldean, and I've got you a classic country cut all coming up next, and that's brought to you by The Outhouse here on WDNE, your new home for Mountaineer sports.
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0: 98.9 FM, Jason Aldean, and Don't Tell On Me. Rolling through the last little bit of the afternoon drive. 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He does a lot of giveaways. And on Tuesdays and Thursdays, we do something really cool called the Bob's Automotive Weekly Keyword Contest. Now, on Tuesday, he'll throw out a weekly keyword. On Thursday, he pulls a winner. Now, in between that time, you text that keyword back to us at 636-9363. That's 636-WDNE. Now, this week's keyword is seatbelt. And you have until July 16th to text that back to us. So that's seatbelt for the Bob's Automotive Weekly Keyword Contest. You could win a 6-quart synthetic oil change from our friends at Bob's, all because we know a guy. And we want you to know a guy, too. So there you go. It's all with Joe Danger in the morning right here on 98.9 FM. We're back in moments with more country. I've got a classic country cut coming up. That's all thanks to The Outhouse. I've got some music from Zach John King. And we'll wrap it up with some new music from Stella Lefty. Yeah, it's all right here coming up next on WDNE.
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6: Here's the Metro News AccuWeather forecast. Tonight, expect clear to partly cloudy skies with high humidity and a low of 61. Tomorrow will bring mostly sunny conditions along with hot and humid weather, reaching a high of 93. Tomorrow night will be partly cloudy and humid with a low of 64. Looking ahead to Thursday, it'll be partly sunny and hot with a high of 94. For weather, anytime, download the AccuWeather app. For Metro News, I'm meteorologist Jason Caterina.

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Mr. George Jones with a classic country cut, all thanks to the outhouse. And remember, when it comes to septic tank pumping, call 636-7079, serving Randolph, Pocahontas, and surrounding counties. Right now, Morgan Wallen. I got Laura Elena with Chase Matthew coming up, and I got new music from Stella Lefty. That's

0: 98.9 FM. New music from Stella Lefty. That's Boston. And we had Laura Elena with Chase Matthew in there with All My Exes and some Morgan Wallen as we put the ribbon on a Tuesday, July the 14th. Sunset tonight about 8:44. Sunrise tomorrow morning about 6:05. And Joe Danger will be in place like clockwork. And he's faithful as the day is long. And he'll be right here with a look at that pesky deer and lonely possum report, as only Joe can do, and the Bird's House of Donuts morning show. So make sure you start your day right here, 98.9 WDNE with Joe Danger. And, of course, I'll be back following Miss Heather McGregor. And she's got the Bates Carpet and Furniture Lunch Hour. So be sure and check that out, the App Work Network. And we're going to be down at Bates Carpet and Furniture this Saturday with the great gas and grocery giveaway. So we hope to see you out for that. And Lord willing, we'll do it all again tomorrow. So 3 to 7 o'clock here on the Afternoon Drive. Alan Coverley's coming up next to take you to midnight. So you guys have a super fantastic night. Say your prayers. Keep us in them. I'm held together by them. And my name's John Ellison. And thank you so much. Stay happy. And whatever you do, love somebody.
1: 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So let's make some memories together thanks to
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Dustin Lynch, seeing red, kicking things off for the Night Owl here on this Tuesday night. Glad to have you along. Of course, I'm with you all the way up until that midnight hour. And I tell you what, all my classic country cuts this evening, being brought to you by The Outhouse, is all going to be rock songs that were covered by country artists. So you can kind of say we're going to be rocking out tonight. And some of these songs might surprise you.

0: 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If you have a big event coming up,
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0: baby. Not Conway Twitty with the song The Pointer Sisters landed international acclaim by. And, of course, that's Slow Hand. You know, it was a year before he reinvented the song to make it a first-person narrative. And, of course, the rest, as they say, is history. And you got to hear it thanks to those awesome folks there at the Outhouse. I tell you what, if you need a septic tank pumped, the Outhouse are the only people to call. Their phone number is 304-636-7079. Coming up, we're checking in with the folks at AccuWeather, Chase Matthew and Carrie Underwood to follow.
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7: Here's the Metro News AccuWeather forecast. Tonight, expect clear to partly cloudy skies with high humidity and a low of 61. Tomorrow will bring mostly sunny conditions along with hot and humid weather, reaching a high of 93. Tomorrow night will be partly cloudy and humid with a

low of 64. Looking ahead to Thursday, it'll be partly sunny and hot with a high of 94. For weather anytime, download the AccuWeather app. For Metro News, I'm meteorologist Jason Caterina.

0: Kenny Chesney with Carry on your station for today's best country and your all-time favorites as well, 98.9 WDNE. Stick around. We've got coming up the Zach Brown Band. We got one from Dwight Yoakam and a brand new lady and song, Stella Lefty, as well. But right now, let's take a look at what happened on this day in country music. In 2008, Randy Travis released his first country album in nearly 8 years with Around the Bend. In 2013, Toby Keith was hailed as a cowboy capitalist on the cover of Forbes magazine as he ranked number 43 on the Forbes Celebrity 100. And we have two people celebrating a birthday today. Jamie Johnson is 51 and Coe Wetzel turns 34.
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Thomas Rhett, Ain't a Bad Life on 98.9 WDNE. Right now for a classic country cut, I got this Dwight Yoakam cover of Little Sister. Elvis Presley's the one who put it on the map when he recorded. Also, the Moody Blues did a version. But, of course, Dwight, with his neo-traditionalist update on the Bakersfield sound, decided to do it. And you're going to hear it right now, thanks to those awesome folks at Jack Maul Storage. You know what? If you need storage, Jack Maul are the people to call. They got all kinds of buildings, big and small. Phone number is 304-636-7079.

0: WDNE. I tell you what, coming up this weekend, there's something you're going to be interested in. And that would be the fact that we are having the next gas and grocery giveaway. And we're going to be at Bates Carpet and Furniture on the Beverly 5 Lane this Saturday from 11 to 1. Come on out and take a turn in the wind tunnel. And that'll be your chance to get a $100 gas card, $100 grocery card, maybe a Treasure on the Mountain ticket, Bates Bucks, radio swag, and who knows what else. Melissa's going to be there broadcasting live as well. So don't forget, that's this Saturday at Bates Carpet and Furniture from 11 to 1.
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